0: bad, bad, getting lit. Love you, bad, yeah. We the best. Give me the light, yeah. And we turn it up every time.
1: Every time.
0: And we bust it up, watch it, yeah.
1: Watch it.
0: Ha!
2: Kimba, how you bad, so?
3: Los 40. Los 40. Todos los días, todos.

0: but getting it. Love you vibe,
1: yeah.
0: We the best.
1: Balling.
0: Give me the light,
1: yeah.
0: And we turn it up every time.
1: Every time.
0: And we bust it up, watch it,
1: watch it.
0: Ha!
2: Kimba, how you man, so?
3: Los 40,
4: los 40,
3: los 40.
4: Todos los éxitos.